It's Morgan Wallen and I'm the problem. 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

Corey Kent and Co Wetzel, their latest Rocky Mountain Low, here on 97 Country. Glove with you, new music from Kenny Chesney on the way, Old Dominion 2 after John Party. It's Head Over Boots.

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Luke Bryan, Rain is a Good Thing on 97 Country. Good luck with you, Thomas Rhett, headed your way. Also, Shane Prophet got his latest after Bailey Zimmerman, Chevy Silverado on 97 Country, WPCV.

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We'll have you coming up on 9 o'clock in just a few moments. 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
1: Elijah was a wooden Indian standing over by the door. Fell in love with a Choctaw maid over in a Georgia store.

0: 97 Country from the upcoming Disney Pixar film Toy Story 5, showing in theaters a little later this week. Taylor Swift, I Knew It, I Knew You. Glad with you on this marvelous Monday night on the Bartow Ford Request Dedication Hour. Hank Williams Jr. by request, our first one of the night, a little bit ago, Kalijah, his papa, singing the original of that one. Of course, Hank Williams, and loving both of them, gotta tell you. Kane Brown on the way, his latest FGL, Luke Bryan, too, by request, after Chris Jansen.
1: I ain't rich, but I damn sure wanna be.

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John Party coming up, Rascal Flatts 2, and Brad Paisley by request after Zach John King, his latest Get to Drinking on 97 Country.

0: Rascal Flatts, Summer Nights on 97 Country. You love it, Hugh. It's the Bar 2 Ford Request, a dedication hour with Brad Paisley from his album Moonshine in the Trunk. It's Riverbank.
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0: Luke Combs, his latest Be By You on 97 Country. Hello with you, it's the Bartow Ford Request and Dedication Hour, playing your favorite songs by your request until 10 o'clock tonight. That's coming up real soon, so we have enough time for just one more request. Got a text from Kat in Winter Haven, and she wanted to hear George Strait, Give It Away by request. We'll play that in just a moment for you, Kat. That is going to do it for me tonight. Thank you so very much for doing the right thing and spending your evening with us, and I hope to catch you back here tomorrow night for a terrific Tuesday, 7 o'clock, taking your text and playing your faves once again for you. Until then, as I like to say, remember, be blessed, don't be stressed. I've been Glenn, and from all of us here at 97 Country, have a wonderful night. See ya!
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3: 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His response, daughter, your faith has made you well. 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
0: Like this one from Sandy's. It's my birthday, and I just ran 5 miles. Not bad for a 70-year-old.
1: That is impressive. You know, at my age, I can barely run my mouth without getting tired, so.
0: Good point.
1: Good job, Sandy. And Jennifer says, DJ makes me laugh every morning. And Julie, you compliment him as well.
0: Yeah, okay.
1: Hear that, Julie? Mm-hmm. She just said for you to compliment me.
0: No, we're not doing that. Got something you want to say? 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
6: Hello, folks. 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Take it up and do something else with it that's going to last you a lot longer.
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6: Hello, folks. Just something I want to bring up to y'all today out there. Have you ever thought about what you were going to do now that we've been on this luxury vinyl plank kick for a while? 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You don't have to go out and rip all this up after spending the money just a couple of years ago. Take it up and do something else with it that's going to last you a lot longer. Call Loretta or Paul at 863-858-5612 or come see us at 4820 Highway 98 North in Lakeland. 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

Lots of rolling wheels and shifting gears round that Jersey Turnpike. 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Said, sir, you broke the limit in his rusty old truck. I don't know about that accent, son. This

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0: It's Julie and DJ on this Tuesday morning right here on 97 Country. And if you are a shopping addict, there is a new app just for you. DJ, would you say you're addicted to shopping?
1: No. I mean, I like shopping, but I think I know my budget and I don't try to do it or whatever.
0: I would say when I was younger, I was addicted to shopping. I would go shopping all the time. But now I'm cheap and I don't have a lot of money. So now I'm like, nah, I can save the money. I'm not doing it.
1: You wait till your shoes dry rot when you come across the parking lot. I've done that a few times. I know you have.
0: Exactly right. But if you are a shopping addict, you get a big old rush of dopamine when you click complete purchase. 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
1: Okay.
0: 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The app even shows you tracking information on the shipment if you want it. Now, here's the catch. Nothing is actually going to be delivered to your house.
1: Wah, wah, wah.
0: Because you really didn't order anything. You really didn't pay for it either. The whole experience is just to give you the shopping dopamine hit.
1: Oh, of course.
0: Or to, you know, scratch that itch, as they say. So for now, South Korea is the only place crazy enough about online shopping addiction to have apps like this. But some think that it could take over in other places as well. And, you know, experts say it could help shopping addicts save money. I mean, that makes sense.
1: That
0: if you're not spending the money, of course it's going to help you save money.
1: Makes a lot of sense. But they say, please still warn if you're going to shop on Amazon. Watch out for those fake porch pirates.
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5: And let's get this Tuesday started. Good morning. It is 97 Country, 526. Julie and DJ on this Tuesday. DJ, how are you this morning?
6: I'm doing great, Julie K, besides having tangled up headphones. But other than that, I'm doing great. How about you? How are you this morning?
5: I'm just fine.
6: We didn't we both got the black shirt on. We didn't even call each other.
5: I know. Look at that. I don't know why.
6: Great minds.
5: I guess. Yeah. Are you wearing shorts? I can't see. Oh, okay. You're wearing red shorts.
6: Yeah,
5: I'm wearing black and white shorts. There's a little different there. All right. So, it feels kind of gross outside.
6: Oh, man. I know.
5: Really gross. Really thick. All kind of sweatiness today. You're going to need extra deodorant. If you got that body deodorant, ladies, put it under the boobs. Guys, put it under your moobs. You're going to need it today. You're going to be sweating.
6: Check.
5: So, heat index over 100 today. So be prepared with the heat. The humidity is going to be pretty nasty.
6: And we ain't even started hardly into summer yet.
5: It's not even officially summer yet, I don't think. So, all right. Well, welcome to Tuesday, June 16th, 2026. Here's what we celebrate today. It is Fresh Veggies Day. I don't know about you, but during the summer, DJ, there's nothing better than like those fresh veggies, whether it's tomatoes, whether it's corn, it's just the veggies. I mean, the vegetables.
6: Or a nice salad somewhere.
5: Yeah, it's nice, crisp, it's cool, especially on a hot day like today. So enjoy those fresh veggies today. Also, National Fudge Day. I mean, if you feel the need, go for it. I mean, it's not really my jam, but, you know, it's got its time and place.
6: It does. It makes me thirsty. If I eat it on a summer day, fudge, it makes you thirsty.
5: Yeah.
6: For me, it does.
5: And I think it makes you feel weighted down because it's fudge. I mean, it's not like a brownie that's kind of, it's a little lighter. Fudge is like, sticks there. Okay, it's also National Tortilla Day.
6: Tortilla.
5: I love me some tortillas.
6: Me too.
5: Man, good taco, a good burrito, get in my belly. I like it. And lastly, it's World Sea Turtle Day.
6: Oh.
5: You know how I love me the turtles.
6: He loves the turtles.
5: I do love the turtles. So, all right, DJ, on this date back in 1978, Grease was released.
7: Sandy! What are you doing here? I thought you were going back to Australia.
8: We had a change of plans.
7: Well, that's cool, baby. I mean, you know how it is. Rocking and rolling and whatnot.
8: Danny?
7: That's my name. Baby, don't wear it out.
5: Great scene.
6: That's the best ever.
5: 1978.
6: Oh, my gosh.
5: Jeez.
6: I can remember one of my neighbors taking my friends and I to the drive-in. It was a double feature. It was Star Wars and Grease together. We watched, I think we went like 11 times that summer to see it. But every time I'm like, you know, everybody had a crush on Olivia Newton-John. I'm like, what do you do that to her for? What do you why couldn't it just be cool?
5: I know, right? Oh, such a great movie. All right, now, as far as celebrities having birthdays, we're going to start with, she's all of 39 years old today. Who's Abby Elliott?
6: Abby Elliott.
5: She's the daughter of?
6: Bill Elliott?
5: No. Is it Chris Elliott?
6: Oh, Chris Elliott, the comedian.
5: Yes.
6: Yes. I love that guy.
5: She was also on Saturday Night Live, I think, for one season. She's also, right now, she's on The Bear. Great TV show.
6: I gotta check that out.
5: Oh, it's so good. It's so good.
6: He was on SNL, too, for a short time.
5: He was, absolutely was. All right, Leanne Rimes' husband, Eddie Cibrian.
6: Eddie Cibrian?
5: Yeah, he's 53 today. Yeah.
6: The home wrecker.
5: Mm-hmm. 56 years old today. Who's Phil Mickelson?
6: Oh, the golfer.
5: That's right. Just kicked out of his own club and told not to return. Don't know what you did there,
6: That's
5: Phil.
6: That's bad when that happens.
5: Oh, I know. It's your own club? And we're like,
6: I'd be like, I was having our own show and they kick us off. And, you know, I mean, what do you got to do to get kicked out of your own club?
5: You and I get kicked off of our own show and they still call it Julie and DJ in the morning. Now, that would be a little odd.
6: That would be odd.
5: It could happen, but.
6: Yeah.
5: All right. 71 years old today. Who's Lori Metcalf?
6: Oh, she's from Roseanne. She played Aunt Jackie.
5: Yes.
6: played in Sheldon.
5: Sheldon's mom on The Big Bang Theory. Yes, that's her as well. Very funny lady. I think she just won a Tony Award last week, or 2 weeks ago as well. So,
0: oh, very cool.
5: Yeah, and lastly, you'll know who she is. 83 years old today, Joan Van Ark.
6: Joan Van Ark from Knott's Landing.
5: That is her, man.
6: Valuing.
5: That's her. That is her. All right, DJ, and who's celebrating birthdays locally?
6: A very, very happy birthday to Jenny Sowell of Lakeland and Christy Carter of Lakeland as well.
5: And if you're celebrating a birthday today, happy birthday from 97 Country.
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1: In DJ, a Florida man has been arrested for impersonating a lawyer during a traffic stop.
2: Oh, gosh.
1: I didn't know that was illegal.
2: Yeah, I knew that you couldn't impersonate a law officer, but I didn't know a lawyer you could do.
1: Yeah. You and I might be in trouble because I judge people on this show every morning, pretend to be a judge. And DJ, Dr. DJ there.
2: Oh, my gosh.
1: I know.
2: I'm practicing without a license.
1: So it happened in Palm Bay. The man was recently arrested for impersonating an attorney during a traffic stop. His name is Derek. Derek Schalfus was wearing a suit and claimed to be attorney.
2: Okay.
1: When he was pulled over. Deputies say, hold up, you are not a licensed lawyer. So he's now facing charges of obstruction by a disguised person in practicing law without a license.
2: Well, he was dressed for the part. I mean, I guess that's what he wants to be, but I mean,
1: again, I didn't know you could be arrested. Not that I've ever done it, but yeah. My gosh. So a background check showed Derek was arrested for a DUI last year. So keep that in mind. If you're like, I'm a lawyer, and police, apparently can get arrested for that.
2: Yeah, and the bad thing about it is the whole time they were taking him in for process and handcuffing, he kept on saying, I passed the bar. Comes to find out, the night before, he passed out at a bar.
1: Ah.
3: Morning, ma'am.
1: Hi.
3: On your guys' lawyer story there.
1: Yeah.
3: About 31 years back, my buddies and me were coming from Clearwater, coming up to Brooksville, and needless to say, we got pulled over.
1: Mm-hmm.
3: Well, things escalated. One of our friends was going to go to jail that night, and another buddy of mine steps up and says, well, I know the law, blah, blah, blah, blah, blah. We had about five officers that night, and they said, you know the law? And he says, yes, I'm a lawyer.
1: Uh-huh.
3: And another officer steps up, and he says, you got credentials? And he says, nope, but I know the law, and I'm a lawyer. And they cuffed him and stuffed him, and that was 31 years ago.
1: Was he a lawyer?
3: No. He was just stating that he knew the law and that he was a lawyer. And he was defending our buddy, and this is 31 years ago, and they took him to jail then.
1: Wow.
3: Just for making the comment.
1: I had no idea.
3: Yes, ma'am. So you got to be careful of what you say to these gentlemen.
1: Yeah, you do.
2: Oh.
1: Well,
2: yes,
1: thanks for sharing that with us.
3: Yes, ma'am. You just brought back a memory. That's all.
1: I'm sorry if it was a bad one, but.
3: No, it's fine. It was a good night.
1: Okay, well, good.
3: All in all.
1: Thanks so much. We appreciate you. Have a great day.
3: You too. Thank you, guys.
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0: Morgan Wallen, it's Whiskey Glasses on 97 Country. Good morning, 601. Welcome to Tuesday. It's Julie and DJ. And a rabid cat bit some people, scratched them as well, earlier this month. A stray cat attacked five people, including three kids and a puppy, in North Lakeland. So the cat was later found dead under a house. They tested it, and yes, it was positive for rabies at a Tampa State laboratory. Oh. So the Polk County Sheriff's Office cited a local woman for feeding the stray cat without vaccinating it. So the victims are currently undergoing a series of preventative rabies shots. Oh, I hear those horrible.
1: I don't know if they've improved them over the years, but I know the rumor, or I don't know the fact, they used to get shots in the stomach when that.
0: Yeah. Oh. Yeah. So Sheriff Grady Judd warned that feeding stray cats worsens the free roaming cat problem and noted this is the area's fourth or fifth rabies case this summer. So keep that in mind. If you see some crazy, because apparently this cat went crazy, started attacking people. There's actually somebody who took a bat to get it away off of attacking people, and then it was found dead under a home. So
1: sad for the cat and everybody involved. Oh my gosh.
2: The southbound side of I-275 is moving pretty well. That's not too bad as you head in toward the interchange with I-4, and you're up to speed around toward the Howard Franklin Bridge. There are no problems out of Dade City on Highway 98. That's up to speed going southbound in toward Lakeland around toward I-4, as well as in toward Memorial Boulevard. In Lake Buena Vista, there is a jam up in place on the westbound side of I-4, approaching Highway 192. There was some road work going on at that point, and there are delays forming on eastbound I-4 as well, approaching Highway 535. Beyond that, though, you move well in toward Orlando. I'm Rick Dixon with your Central Florida traffic.
3: 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Simply the best for less.
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5: It's another hot and humid day with temperatures reaching the low to mid 90s this afternoon. The heat index will be a little over 100 again. We'll have partly sunny skies with some showers or a couple of isolated thunderstorms during the afternoon or evening. Overnight lows will drop to the mid 70s and then we'll be back up to the mid 90s on Wednesday afternoon. Chances of rain will be a little higher Thursday and Friday. For 97 Country, I'm meteorologist Julie Marquez.
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0: Good morning now, 6:03. Thank you so much for starting your Tuesday with Julie and DJ and Luke Combs. 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
1: 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Remember our slogan, if you're on a court order time crunch, we'll have you all moved out and sleeping on a buddy's couch by lunch, or half your money back.
0: Okay.
1: Julie K., we know Campbell Soups, they are the soup people, but they're looking to soup up your dinner in its latest product release. They are dropping four new condensed sauces targeted to shush up your everyday boring chicken.
0: Okay.
1: But they say it works on any protein that you really want.
0: Interesting.
1: They got a smothered chicken sauce. It's creamy savory mix of Creole spices, red and green peppers and onions, creamy lemon garlic flavor. The butter chicken is kind of like, it's got a little Indian kick to it, if you like the Indian meal.
0: Oh, yeah.
1: And the Thai curry flavor is a mix of yellow curry, coconut, and lime and spices. And the idea behind this is dinner in two steps. You can, like, cook the meat, get you some rice and a vegetable, and you're done.
0: There you go.
1: Save you some time. It's going to be available later on this summer, and you can find the recipes with all these sauces on Campbell's website.
0: I like it.
1: Yeah. Aldi's has announced its first ever blind box giveaway. Now, if you're not familiar with what a blind box is, all the unboxing things they're doing on the internet, it's You order a box, you don't know what's in it, and you go, ooh, I got all this. Well, Aldi's is getting on that kick, and there are four theme boxes to select from, and it's going to be available starting June 22nd.
0: Okay.
1: But you got to go to Aldi's website to get this, and they're free.
0: Wait, free?
1: Yes. They're not available in stores. They're free. You just go to their website, and you can find out the daily offer they're doing. And here's some of them they got. The snack blind box, it says girl dinner. Like if a girl, you know, all the girls get together, you have a dinner, you got the cheeses, the meats, the wine, everything you need.
0: Okay.
1: The fiber blind box, where you can meet your fiber goals.
0: Okay.
1: The protein blind box, get your protein goals in. And then they have a mystery blind box, where you can say, they say you expect the unexpected. It's packed with a surprise assortment of all the fan favorites and staples. And it's going to, they say that all these boxes are going to be a thrill with every meal.
0: I'm going to say that the surprise blind box is going to be the fiber box, because I don't see a lot of people going, I need more fiber.
1: All you got to do to get these, follow All the USA on Instagram for the daily reveals of each box theme. Then you go to the website and select a box. And like I said, you get it for free and they'll deliver it directly to your door.
0: Oh.
1: And just limited amount, so you might want to stay on top of this.
0: Okay.
1: Now, KFC is launching their Supergirl Ultimate Meal and the Supergirl Combo Meal right ahead of the movie's June 26th premiere. 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

0: Eric Church, it's Drink in My Hand on 97 Country. Good morning, 629. Julie and DJ, welcome to Tuesday. And a tech company has invented a robotic toilet on wheels. Yes, the toilet has wheels. So think of it like your Roomba, if you have one of those. But instead of it vacuuming, it's a toilet.
1: Oh, I thought you meant something like a Uber pee or a bathroom door dash.
0: This runs on AI, has self-cleaning system, so pressurized water jets and a UV light for sanitation purposes. Now, once you go and you use the toilet, you're like, ooh, I had to go. The robot toilet heads to a docking station, just like a Roomba, where it empties its contents, okay?
1: Oh, wow.
0: It's going to cost you about $13,000.
1: Oh, that's all. Okay.
0: They say it's designed for people with mobility issues, although others may buy it because they're too lazy to get up and go to the bathroom themselves. I don't know if I want to be on a toilet and I'm trying to do my business and all of a sudden it decides to go dock and I go, you know, rolling around through the house on the toilet. I'm not sure that's a great idea.
1: What's even worse, if you had to go bad and you stop to update like these computers do here, you're in trouble then if you really got to go. And I don't know how I feel about a toilet having just as many miles as my truck has on it.
0: Yeah.
2: In Plant City, there's a delay forming on westbound I-4, approaching Highway 39, around toward Branch Forbes Road. After that, there is some building volume in toward Tampa, a little slow near the Selma Connector, in toward I-275. And I-275, there's a brief delay going south near Fowler Avenue, then again approaching I-4. In Lake Buena Vista, the eastbound side of I-4, that's slowing from Highway 417 toward Highway 535. Beyond that, you're trouble-free and moving well in toward Orlando, approaching Highway 408. I'm Rick Dixon with your Central Florida traffic.
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7: 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No showings, no repairs. Nobody knows this county like my girl Renee. Listen, she takes the time to know every inch of this area like the back of her hand. So, if you're thinking about making a move in Polk County, get in touch with my girl, Renee.

Ella Langley, Morgan Wallen, I Can't Love You Anymore on 97 Country. Good morning. It's 641. It's going to be a hot day today. Very humid as well. Getting up to 93 for our high, but the heat index is going to be over 100. It's going to be sticky. 30% chance of rain today as well. Brooks and Dunn now on 97 Country.

0: Brooks and Dunn, ain't nothing about you on 97 Country. Good morning, it's 6:44. Julie and DJ, and women are using the World Cup to find love. In particular, this New Jersey woman, she says she is chasing romance as World Cup fans flood into the United States.
1: I didn't know FIFA stood for finding international fellas abroad. I had no idea.
0: So her name is Dee Valbeck. I don't know what her last name is.
1: That was perfect.
0: She spent $2,000 on World Cup tickets, and she plans to visit Philadelphia, where some games are being played, Kansas, Boston, and Dallas. Oh, yeah, she's hitting them all to meet male soccer fans. She hopes to find love. She says the World Cup is here. There are so many outings between New York City and North Jersey, so many parties, activities for locals and people who've traveled here for the games. So she says the dating pool just expanded that much more. Other women are like, yeah, we're doing the same thing. So if there are watch parties, women are showing up looking all fine.
1: Yeah.
0: Getting their hairs did, their nails did, walking in. And most guys are usually drunk by then. And so they're like, hey, baby. But anyway, so World Cup is bringing love to the U.S.

0: Oh, I think she's going to do great with this because I picked up one of her pickup lines.
1: Oh, you did?
0: Yeah. Uh-huh. One of her pickup lines was, I feel like a referee because I just can't stop watching you.
1: Aw, yeah. That's romantic.
0: Maybe we should have got in on this and started a dating service for World Cup.
1: I'm down. I'm down.
0: Well, I got a slogan already.
1: Okay.
0: World Cup dating, where every match could be a match.
1: There you go. Perfect.
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Jake Owen, Barefoot Blue Jean Night on 97 Country. Good morning, 6:55. Welcome to Tuesday. Julie and DJ and Low Cash. I love this life. I love

0: Low Cash, I Love This Life on 97 Country. Good morning, 659. It's Julie and DJ. And the good stuff is brought to you by Ronnie's Carpets and Flooring.
1: That's the good stuff.
0: I think every student in school has that one teacher that they loved and they hated moving on to the next grade because they were going to miss that teacher.
2: Exactly.
0: This teacher read a letter on the last day of school and it made her entire class cry. Her name is Mrs. Howard, and she took a moment on the last day of school to read a letter to her students before saying goodbye to them. Her students all crying. Here's what it sounded like.
3: I hope you know how much I believe in you guys to succeed. If you work hard and never give up, you can be anything that you want to be. Look at me. You want to play pro ball? You can play pro ball. You want to be a doctor? You can be a doctor. You want to professionally dance or sing? You can go to Hollywood and make it big. Don't let anybody tell you that you can't, because I'm telling you that you can. I'm never going to forget you. When you become a teacher, they don't warn you that the space in your heart fills up with every single kid I get. Thank you for making this the most special teaching year I have ever had, and for loving me so well. I'm going to love you forever. Sincerely, Mrs. Howard.
0: Whole class.
2: I know.
0: Bawling.
2: Julie, you and I know a lot of teachers, and we know that if you're teaching these days, you're doing it because you have a heart for students. Because all that red tape you got to work with and all the pay, it's just not worth it. But they do it because they love it.
0: That's right. That is good stuff.
1: That's the good stuff.
4: In Plant City, the westbound side of I-4 that's very slow from Highway 39 around toward McIntosh Road. After that, there's a jam up toward Tampa, pretty heavy from the Selma Connector toward I-275. To the southbound side of I-275, that's slowing from Fletcher Avenue, Alderoff, in toward Hillsborough Avenue, and briefly again approaching I-4. There are delays in toward Lake Buena Vista, getting heavier on eastbound I-4 after Highway 429. They're pulling around toward Highway 535. And beyond all of that, they're trouble-free in toward Orlando. I'm Rick Dixon with your Central Florida traffic.
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6: It's another hot and humid day with temperatures reaching the low to mid-90s this afternoon. The heat index will be a little over 100 again. We'll have partly sunny skies with some showers or a couple of isolated thunderstorms during the afternoon or evening. Overnight lows will drop to the mid-70s, and then we'll be back up to the mid-90s on Wednesday afternoon. Chances of rain will be a little higher Thursday and Friday. For 97 Country, I'm meteorologist Julie Marquez.
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0: Good morning, 702. Thank you so much for starting your Tuesday with Julie and DJ and Jordan Davis.

Toby Keith, As Good As I Once Was on 97 Country. Good morning, 709. Thank you so much for starting your Tuesday with Julie and DJ and Luke Combs back in the saddle.

0: That was Luke Combs, Back in the Saddle on 97 Country. Good morning. It's 7:12. It's Julie and DJ on this Tuesday morning. And let me tell you, our phones are listening to us all the time. DJ and I were just talking to Siri. I was asking her some questions, and all of a sudden, it just starts playing some random audio. I'm like, what? And then I can't even turn it off. I'm trying to find it. I'm like, where is this playing
1: you
0: from?
1: You almost had to throw your phone out the window because we're supposed to go in the air because it was making noise.
0: Shut up! I don't know how to do it. But it's not only our phones that are really, really paying attention to us. This woman wants to know why Facebook always knows what she's thinking. We've done this before as well. You think about something, or you and I have a discussion, and then we open up social media, and there's a whole thing about either, you know, dogs with big ears, and what does that mean? Or it's like, where, why is all this popping up all of a sudden on my social media feed?
1: And I think the other day I was on my back patio, and I smelled the neighbor grilling, and then all of a sudden smoker ads start showing
0: See?
1: Up on my Facebook.
0: Yes. Oh, so this woman has a point.
2: That's it. You guys got to tell me how you're doing it. How are you doing it? How is it that I will have a thought quietly to myself? I won't look it up on my phone. And then 20 minutes later, it materializes as a post on my FYP. Tell me.
0: All right. So here's the other thing. Yeah, she's got a good point. How? How does that happen?
1: I don't know.
0: And number two is, what the heck is FYP? I've never even heard that acronym.
1: I know what PYT is.
0: Pretty young thing. Yeah, no. FYP? FYP? Facebook? Anybody know what that means?
1: I don't.
0: Facebook. How about Facebook? You playing.
1: Oh, that's it.
0: Yes.
1: Right there.
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0: Speaking of good stuff, oh my goodness, Bruce and Patrice just brought us a homemade cheesecake.
1: Oh my gosh, Julie K.
0: Well, Bruce came by. Patrice is the one who made it, but it looks so good.
1: What do you mean us, Julie?
0: Okay,
1: us?
0: Anyway, thank you so much for dropping by the cheesecake. We're going to have a good breakfast this morning. It's 7:21, Julie and DJ on 97 Country with Kane Brown and Backseat Driver.

0: Thomas Rhett, get me some of that on 97 Country. Good morning. It is, let's see, 728. Julie and DJ on this Tuesday morning, and we're getting texts from people to explain to us, you know, why we're stupid. Because, I mean, we know why we're stupid, but the texts have been explaining what FYP stands for, and apparently it's on TikTok, and it's for your page.
1: Okay.
0: Where DJ and I called it Facebook You Playing, is what we said. Was the
1: word. Makes more sense.
0: Mine's funnier, but yeah. Anyway. Okay, so, you know, the birthday of the United States, 250 years old in a few weeks, and to celebrate, we are actually burying a time capsule that won't be open for another 250 wow. years.
1: We might be dead by then, Julie Kay.
0: I doubt it. We're still going to be working here.
1: Okay.
0: It's called America's Time Capsule. Mm-hmm. It won't open until July 4th of 2276, DJ. Mm. As for what's going in the capsule, here's what the director of the project said. We wanted all states and territories to be represented. So choose your own objects to submit. It has to be sea to shining sea, and it has to be personal, okay? So if we could put anything in the time capsule, what would you put in the time capsule? So not everything's been decided yet, but some of the things that they've said mm-hmm. they're thinking about putting in, an iPhone 17,
1: okay.
0: Native American artwork, essays from school students, and a Coca-Cola bottle.
1: It's going to look like they went out to the dump and just grabbed some stuff. but Julie Kay, did you know we have a time capsule like a block down from us?
0: No.
1: Here, right across the street at Lakeland Center, that statue that's out in the yard, I don't know if you've ever seen it out front.
0: Uh-huh.
1: It's a time capsule and it has stuff from Polk County and Lakeland in it. I forgot the whole list, but they buried it in 1976. And it used to be in the middle of the plaza at Lakeland Center, and
0: yeah.
1: then they built onto it and they had to move it. So.
0: Well, when are they going to open that time capsule? You have any idea?
1: No, but I'll find out. I'll find out why we're
0: interesting. Yeah, I didn't know anything about that one. All right, so here's a question for you. With this whole time capsule thing going on, DJ and I are wondering what should be put in that time capsule. If something from Polk County was to be put in the time capsule that's going to be open 250 years from now in 2276, what do you think we should put in that time capsule? DJ, have you any thoughts on this?
1: Well, you know, I love the bald eagle, and I think it's all American, but I think the Crocs are taking over the whole American. It means America. Crocs. And
0: okay.
1: They'll never go bad. I mean, they'll probably look just as brand new
0: That's
1: when
0: true.
1: They dig it up. How about you? What are you thinking?
0: I've been thinking about this long and hard, especially for Polk County. My thought is to put a light bulb in the time capsule
1: okay.
0: for turn signals, because clearly we don't have our turn signals, don't work in here. They're all burned out. So we need to remind people to replace their turn signal bulbs.
1: Yeah, because you know they're broken, right?
0: Exactly. They're all broken and they're going to need them 250 years
1: That's
0: from now because they're probably still going to be driving that way. So here in Polk County, if we are going to put something in the time capsule, in this one that's going to be open 250 years from now, what do you think we should put in it? We'd love to have you part of the show this morning. Give us a call at 293 or 683-9797 or 1-800-227-9797.
1: Or you can contact us at a place they should shove way down in that time capsule, our Jarrett Gordon Ford of Winter Haven text line at 863-683-9797.
2: There is a delay in place heading in toward Champions Gate along East Bondi 4 approaching Highway 429. Then again through Lake Buena Vista approaching Highway 417 toward Highway 535. Otherwise, you're running quietly in toward Orlando. Heading in from Plant City, the westbound side of I-4 that's slowing from Highway 39 in toward McIntosh Road. And there's a backup very heavy after that that forms gradually in toward Tampa near 301. That gets heavier near the Selma Connector and continues toward I-275. And I-75 going south, there's a brief delay near Fowler Avenue. Otherwise, it's running much better toward I-4. I'm Rick Dixon with your Central Florida traffic.
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6: Hey, what's up, 97 Country? 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

0: Riley Green, it's Changed My Mind on 97 Country. Good morning. It is 7:42, Julie and DJ on this Tuesday morning, and it's America's Time Capsule. 250 years from now, they're going to open it up, and it's going to be July 4th of 2276. So we thought, all right, let's do a Polk County time capsule.
1: Yeah.
0: If we could put anything in that time capsule, because they're going to take items from every state, I'm like, okay, let's do Polk County. What would you put in that time capsule? And I said, personally, I think we should put a bulb for your turn signal, because apparently everybody in Polk County, they're all burnt out.
1: That works.
0: So they're going to need it 250 years from now to replace the bulbs in their turn signals. So that was my thought on it.
1: And I said, nothing screams America and Polk County like some Crocs. Throw some Crocs down in that hole while you're at it. Well, that's a great text on our text line. Lorraine says, can we put traffic in there?
0: Oh, yeah. Oh, I-4 traffic.
1: Yep. And Ashley says, from Polk County, my wedding picture, LOL.
0: Mm-hmm.
1: Oh, yeah. And then finally, Jennifer says, a phone book and a road map.
0: There you go. Okay. I mean, those are already, you know, bleak or oblivious right now. So, good morning, 97 Country. What do you want to put in it?
2: I would put a Grady Judd bobblehead.
1: Oh, there you go.
0: Dude, 250 years from now, they're still going to know exactly who that is. I agree with you.
2: There you go. And if you give me a personal note, I would say one of the finest bottles of whiskey to represent that we are not just crude beer drinkers. We are connoisseurs.
0: There you go. I like it. Thank you so much. You have a great day.
2: You too.
0: Good morning, 97 Country. All right. What do you want to put in this time capsule that's going to be open 250 years from now?
3: A picture of Sheriff Grady Judd.
0: Everybody loves that man.
1: I know.
0: I'm telling you.
3: We're listening to you guys right now on the radio, so that's why I called you guys.
0: Well, thank you so much. If there was going to be something representing country music, what do you think should be in that time capsule? Any thoughts on that?
4: Jelly roll. I love jelly roll. A picture of jelly roll.
0: A picture of jelly roll. Okay. Well, if you love him so much, just so you know, he's getting a divorce now.
1: Yeah, he's available.
3: Yes, he is. He's getting a divorce,
4: A little too young for me.
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0: Sam Hunt's Body Like a Back Road on 97 Country. Good morning. It's 7:55. Shocking news out of Nashville. Someone got married. No idea what was going on there. And what star's getting divorced? More after Old Dominion.
1: Hey, girl. What's up? I know it's late, but I knew you'd pick it up. Nah, I ain't drunk.

0: Minion, Break Up With Them on 97 Country. Good morning. It's 7:58. Julie and DJ on this Tuesday morning, and I did not have Jelly Roll getting a divorce on my bingo card for 2026.
1: Me neither.
0: I don't know about you.
1: They seem so tight and lovey-dovey together.
0: I know.
1: And got along and have so much in common. Yeah.
0: But you and I have discussed this off the radio a couple of times in the past couple of months. I'm like, we used to see, especially me, I would see Bunny on social media all the time. Mm-hmm. I mean, she was constantly talking about their life.
1: On our podcast.
0: Yes.
1: Yeah.
0: And she was putting up videos of her cows at her house, right. Crunchy and Schmork. See, I don't even know the name of the cows. And then she got a facelift, and she put that up on social media. And then I feel like she kind of went dark for a while. And I thought something must be going on, because we're not hearing much from her. We haven't heard anything from Jelly Roll the past couple months.
1: He's on tour, and you don't hear nothing
0: yes.
1: from him. That's kind of weird
0: so,
1: in itself. Yeah.
0: So Jelly Roll has filed for divorce from his wife. It happened in May, so last month is when he filed. Now, they got married back in 2016 in Vegas. They say the divorce was mutual. It's private. They also say that movers are outside the couple's Nashville area home. The neighbors in the area, because they talked to him, it's the first time they've seen movers at the residence, so not sure if he's moving out, if she's moving out, exactly what's happening there, but I never would have guessed this.
1: Yeah.
0: I mean, they just seem like they were so in love and so together.
1: I thought the same thing.
0: Yeah.
1: Next time you see him, he's probably going to have to be singing, "Somebody Save My Money."
0: Well, not only that, then we found out Brett Eldridge, speaking of love, got married on the downslide. I mean, nobody knew about that.
1: I thought he was a confirmed bachelor.
0: I know.
1: You know, cool guy, too.
0: Married, and he just posted a picture of his wife. It's like, wait, you were dating and now married? Again, didn't have that on my bingo card either.
2: Heading from Eaton Park, there are delays getting heavier on Highway 98 going northbound approaching Polk Parkway. A little sluggish in toward Lakeland as well, getting closer toward Main Street and Florida Avenue. In Tampa, watch out for the heavy backup on southbound I-275 that begins right around Fletcher Avenue. There's a collision adding to those delays. It's prior to Bush Boulevard. After that, you'll find delays getting closer toward I-4 heading toward Highway 92. There is a jam up in toward Champions Gate along eastbound I-4 approaching Highway 429 that continues in toward Lake Buena Vista, alter off toward Highway 535, and you're crawling in toward Orlando as well after Orange Blossom Trail toward Colonial Drive. I'm Rick Dixon with your Central Florida traffic.
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4: It's another hot and humid day with temperatures reaching the low to mid 90s this afternoon. The heat index will be a little over 100 again. We'll have partly sunny skies with some showers or a couple of isolated thunderstorms during the afternoon or evening. Overnight lows will drop to the mid 70s and then we'll be back up to the mid 90s on Wednesday afternoon. Chances of rain will be a little higher Thursday and Friday. For 97 Country, I'm meteorologist Julie Marquez.
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0: Good morning, South 802. Thank you so much for starting your Tuesday with Julie and DJ and Luke Bryan. Country and she knows it. 97.

Brooks and Dunn and Red Dirt Road right here on 97 Country. Good morning. It's 8:09. Pumpkin spice, we have it in the fall. What do we have during the summer? We'll get into it after Morgan Wallen. Love Somebody on 97 Country.

0: Morgan Wallen. It's Love Somebody on 97 Country. Good morning. It's 8:12. It's Julie and DJ. And pickles is the new pumpkin spice of summer.
1: Oh, no.
0: Pumpkin spice, you get it in the fall. Let's be honest. You're probably going to have it in July, so yeah. Next month, because everything moves up. But pickles is the new trend going on right now. The new seasonal obsession. People are going pickle crazy this summer. So you can now find pickle-flavored popcorn, check. Pretzels, get in my belly. Protein bars, meh. Hummus, even frozen pizza has pickles as well. This morning, DJ, I also saw a ref for string cheese and pickle juice. Basically, you get all the pickles.
1: Okay.
0: You put string cheese in it, and you let it soak for a couple of days, and the consistency is still supposed to be really, really good.
1: Sounds pretty good.
0: It does sound good. I love me some string cheese.
1: Yeah, because you think of, you have pickles on the charcuterie board sometimes with the cheese and all that, so that sounds pretty good.
0: So they're saying it's gotten so intense that a food trend forecaster said pickles have become the main character. Gen Z is craving, quote, food that bites back, and that's what you get with pickles. Now, also, one of the key ingredients of ranch dressing is, like, the garlic, the pickly, And remember, with the World Cup going on right now, we have all these Europeans, these foreigners coming over to our country, and they're trying ranch dressing. And one girl even said, it's like crack. We need to get this in Europe. Ranch dressing is amazing.
1: I can't believe they don't have it over here.
0: I know. Pickles are the new thing, and I agree. I love me some pickle juice. I'll just drink me some pickle juice. It was a couple months ago that I created my own cocktail. I made myself a pickle martini. Forget the olives. Put some pickle juice in there, a little sprig of pickle. That is good.
1: Love. I can imagine.
0: And remember, a year ago, people were saying you put jalapenos in your Sauvignon Blanc.
1: Mm-hmm.
0: You know, Julie loves her savvy bee. I was not big on the jalapeno, but I am big on the pickles. So I think I'm going to have to try this now.
1: Yeah, I don't know what the world's come to, the Gen Z and their pickle lovers. They sound a little delusional to me. What's going to be next, Julie K? Pickle coffee? Pickle coffee. I can just see it now.
0: Okay.
1: Here's your pickle coffee. Rise and brine.
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1: But Julie, it's a story we have heard at least a dozen times. 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

Jenny McCurry, Hootie and the Blowfish. It's Bottle Rockets on 97 Country. It's 825. If you were to guess how many alligators have been removed from Disney World in the past decade, what would that number be? More after Dierks Bentley.

0: Dierks Bentley, drunk on a plane on 97 Country. Good morning. It's 8:29. It's Julie and DJ on this Tuesday morning. All right. I asked you, how many alligators do you think have been removed from Disney World in the past decade? If you said over 400, bingo.
1: That many?
0: At least 414 nuisance alligators have been captured and removed from Walt Disney World, from their property, from the past decade.
1: Oh my gosh.
0: Since June 14 of 2016 is when they started paying attention to it.
1: I thought they would just shove them over there in Animal Kingdom and just let them just live or whatever.
0: Florida Fish and Wildlife Conservation Commission intensified alligator removals under the statewide nuisance. Alligators are considered nuisance animals if they are 4 feet or longer and pose a threat to people, pests, or property. Mm-hmm. I don't like that they do this, but I understand it. There have been times I've been out at Lakeside Village and they'd have a big alligator out there, and it's a big one. And you're like, but if you live in Florida for so long, you know there are alligators in every body of water. You just have to assume there's a big one and stay clear and keep your eyes open. But Disney has, since, you know, the past decade, has installed fences, border walls, warning signs around lakes and waterways, and even cast members receive reinforced training, including a strict no feeding rule. Now, listen, I love animals and I will feed squirrels in my yard. Mm-hmm. I will feed the sandhill cranes. But if there was an alligator, I ain't feeding you, buddy. No, you let that one go. It'll figure out its own food. So the resort's size and proximity to natural waterways makes it very vulnerable to the gator intrusions, which is why over 400 alligators have been removed from the property in the past decade.
1: Wow. That's eye opening there.
0: It is.
1: But if Disney would take the same approach, but not the relocating, but not letting children in the park, I might go more.
2: There's a backup that continues in toward Tampa on the southbound side of I-275 near Fowler Avenue, all off to and past I-4. There are some brief delays out of Eaton Park, not too bad on northbound Highway 98 as you head in toward Crystal Lake Drive, then again toward Lakeland near Main Street. There are delays in toward Lake Buena Vista along eastbound I-4 after Highway 429. It gets heavier toward Highway 535. Then there's a jam up in toward Orlando after Orange Blossom Trail that takes you toward Colonial Drive. I'm Rick Dixon with your Central Florida traffic.
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0: friends. 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
1: Come and get it.
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1: 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Our specialty, moving that one recliner, one old TV, and one air fryer, all before she gets back from her Target shopping trip. Remember our slogan? I can't even say this. If you're on a court-ordered time crunch, we'll have you all moved out and sleeping on a buddy's couch by lunch. Or half your money back. Julie K., Campbell's Soup. We'd all love Campbell's Soup. They're looking to soup up your dinner with its latest product release. The company is now zhuzhing up your chicken, your boring chicken, because I know we always talk about, like, so boring eating chicken at home.
0: Yeah.
1: But they got it covered here. They have four new sauces that you can put on your chicken.
0: I like it.
1: They got the smothered chicken sauce as creamy, savory mix of Creole spices. While the creamy lemon garlic flavor has a buttery sauce with garlic, lemony zing, and the butter chicken, oh gosh, it's like a easy way to enjoy an Indian meal. And I know you like Indian food.
0: I love Indian food, sure.
1: And let's not forget to mention the Thai curry flavor.
0: I love Thai food, too.
1: Yellow curry, coconut, lime, and spices. And they say the idea behind this whole thing is dinner in two steps. You can put your meat. It don't have to be chicken, they say. It works with all proteins. That's what Campbell says. And you just get your side of rice, your vegetables. Bam, you've got dinner done. And you can even find recipes with these sauces.

0: consensus on Campbell's website, and the launch date is slated for later this summer.
1: I need to know that. I want to try this stuff.
0: Me too. Aldi has announced its first ever blind box giveaway starting June 22nd. Now, if you're not familiar with what blind box is, it's the concept is inspired by the popular blind box trend in collectibles and unboxing culture that they do online. You like to get a box and they'll rip it over and go, oh, look what I got here. And they don't know exactly what I
1: right.
0: got. Well, Aldi's is making good on that whole trend going on right now with four different boxes you can get. Each box contains a mix of Aldi staples, snacks, pantry items, and so on. Here's one of them, the snack blind box.
1: Okay.
0: They call it the girl dinner because it has like snacks, cheeses, dips, crunchy bites, sweets. Think charcuterie board. That's what they're calling it right here.
1: All right.
0: The fiber blend box, if you're trying to meet your fiber goals, Julie K., I know you have a problem with that. So this might this might help you out in that department.
1: Perfect.
0: And also got you covered with the protein goals. They got the protein blind box.
1: Mm-hmm.
0: And this one's real intriguing, the mystery blind box. You can expect the unexpected in the box. It says, packed with a surprise assortment of Aldi fan favorites and staples, this box delivers a thrill of discovery with every reveal.
1: Here's the surprise. You're getting the fiber one because ain't nobody going to be buying the fiber one. Actually, you're not buying it. It's free. So.
0: Oh, yeah, yeah. This is how it works. You follow Aldi USA on Instagram for daily reveals of each box theme.
1: Mm-hmm.
0: Then you go to Aldi's website beginning June 22nd. Select that day's Aldi blind box. 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
1: Nothing.
0: It's free. 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
1: Okay.
0: KFC is launching their Supergirl Ultimate Meal and Supergirl Combo Meal ahead of the movie's June 26th premiere. You're going to get the Supergirl Ultimate Meal. You'll get original recipe tenders or 8 nuggets, includes a biscuit plus one signature side of your choosing, and you can wash it down with a vibrant 21-ounce Kryptonian cooler, a beverage made with Starry Soda, blue raspberry syrup, and strawberry boba. That sounds kind of Kryptony out there in the, off another planet.
1: Mm-hmm.
0: Now, you can also get the Supergirl combo meal, which includes your choice of entree, biscuit, one side, and a regular fountain drink. And you get a special prize that's related to the movie in these meals. So that's something good. But in this second combo meal, you could try these new sauces they have because KFC is going to be ramping up all the sauces to go with the chicken nuggets and their chicken strips. We got Supergirl Solar Honey Mustard. That's self-explanatory. It's a golden dipping sauce made with mustard and honey. Ruthie's Sweet Chili Revenge is a little spicy sauce.
1: I like how you say that it's a honey mustard sauce. It sounds exactly like it is, and then you describe what it is.
0: I know. Some people need things twice, Julie, like me. I got to be told it twice.
1: All right, that's fine. Okay.
0: And then we have Lobo.
1: It's self-explanatory, but I'm going to explain it to you anyway.
0: Well, okay. Lobo's Wild Ranch. It's a ranch sauce. Simple as that. I'm not going to explain that to you twice. Now, the new KFC meals will be available now, but only for a limited time, and they call it ultra limited because they're expected to fly off the shelves there in the store. Be sure to hit the drive-thru as soon as possible. That way you can get your meal.
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just after 9 o'clock. Thank you so much for starting your work day with Julie and DJ. We got some great music on the way this morning. Megan Maroney's latest, Beautiful Things. We got Morgan Wallen coming up. The latest from Jason Aldean. Zap Top as well. It's Luke Bryan now.

0: Morgan Wallen, I'm the problem on 97 Country. Good morning, 913, Julie and DJ. And the good stuff is brought to you by Ronnie's Carpets and Flooring.
1: That's the good stuff.
0: I think every student has that one teacher that they loved and they hated moving on to the next grade because they were going to miss that teacher.
2: Exactly.
0: This teacher read a letter on the last day of school and it made her entire class cry. Her name is Mrs. Howard, and she took a moment on the last day of school to read a letter to her students before saying goodbye to them.
3: I hope you know how much I believe in you guys to succeed. If you work hard and never give up, you can be anything that you want to be. Look at me. You want to play pro ball? You can play pro ball. You want to be a doctor? You can be a doctor. You want to professionally dance or sing? You can go to Hollywood and make it big. Don't let anybody tell you that you can't, because I'm telling you that you can. I'm never going to forget you. When you become a teacher, they don't warn you that the space in your heart fills up with every single kid I get. Thank you for making this the most special teaching year I have ever had, and for loving me so well. I'm going to love you forever. Sincerely, Mrs. Howard.
0: Bawling.
2: Julie, you and I know a lot of teachers, and we know that if you're teaching these days, you're doing it because you have a heart for students. Because all that red tape you got to work with and all the pay, it's just not worth it. But they do it because they love it.
0: That's right. That is good stuff.
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0: Tim McGraw, real good man on 97 Country. Thank you so much for starting your work day with Julie and DJ on this Tuesday morning. And it's the end of the show, which means DJ and I have to make our apologies for the comments we made during the show this morning.
1: That's right.
0: Smith, Fedler, and Smith, PA tell us to do it. And so we feel that they're probably right. So that's what we do. So I'd like to apologize this morning to the tech company. They invented a robotic toilet on wheels. Mm-hmm. And we spoke about it earlier this morning. I said the last thing I wanted was to be on a toilet and all of a sudden it starts rolling somewhere.
1: This malfunction?
0: Yeah, I'm malfunctioning. So maybe I'm doing a little TT and all of a sudden I start rolling into the living room and there are my parents sitting there. Or even worse, they're on the toilet and it starts rolling in and I'm sitting there.
1: You're trying to watch Judge Judy.
0: I know. I could not handle that. Now, I need to apologize to the robotic company because, listen, it's probably not going to do that. It's like a Roomba. A Roomba is just going to, you use the bathroom, it's going to go, it's going to clean it up, and it goes back to its life. So I'm sorry that I kind of made fun of your idea. I'm sure it's a great idea. Lots of people want to spend $13,000 on your Roomba toilet.
1: Oh, yeah.
0: I'm not one, but good luck. I'm sure it will be great.
1: All right, Julie Kay, I think you need to apologize to Facebook because you told a story about this lady asking the question, does Facebook really read your mind? Because you'll be thinking of something and it shows up on Facebook. And it's happened to me a couple of times and I even accused Facebook of doing this because I said I went outside on my patio, smelled the neighbor grilling, and all of a sudden I started getting ads for smokers. Mm-hmm. I don't know how it did it, but I want to apologize to Facebook because, you know, I don't want to make Facebook mad at us because when it goes offline, everybody goes berserk, and you've given us many, many hours of entertainment, and I don't want to lose it because we use it for a job and all that good stuff like that. There's one good thing about Facebook. If you go to get a job there, you don't have to do an application. You don't have to give them information about you because they already know everything.
0: That's true.
1: Yeah.
0: That's very true.
1: Then there's that, right?
0: All right. Well, there you go. That's all we got for today. Anything you want to say about it, you can always text us at 683-9797.
1: 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You can catch up with us on the social medias, Facebook, Instagram, and TikTok. Why don't you friend us while you're there?
0: And the last thing you can do if you feel the need to talk

0: talk to somebody, you could just pick up the phone and call Melissa because she's in next. Sorry, Melissa.
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97 Country WPCV shocking country couple news this morning. You probably already heard it, but we will gossip about it next. Here's John Party, Heartache Medication on 97 Country.

0: Dylan Scott, what he'll never have on 97 Country WPCV, where it's 10:11. Melissa Moran here. Okay, the news that we woke up to this morning. Jelly Roll has filed for divorce from his wife, Bunny XO. Yeah, shocking. Not surprised, if that makes any sense. They were married 10 years. Pardon me. They were married 10 years. The papers were filed in May and cited irreconcilable differences. No, she's been pretty, I guess I'm so excited. My throat is all closing up. She's been pretty quiet about it. The last thing she posted on Instagram was her jamming out to a Nickelback song. Now, we know that they've recently hung out, her and the lead singer, Chad Kroeger. Not sure if there's anything there. Of course, I can only speculate, but the divorce came shortly after her tell-all memoir was released. And, you know, if you've seen interviews with them, a bunch of embarrassing details about their relationship have come out since then. I don't know. Maybe Jelly was like, I'm done. New me, new life. Either way, we wish both of them the best.
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Blake Shelton has some advice for Riley Green when he takes the chair on The Voice. He says, they don't care about you, the other coaches. You need to get that in your head right now and play to win. You're not there to be friends. He said he thinks Riley will be great on The Voice. Here's Stay Country or Die Trying on 97 Country.

97 Country, WPCV. It's going to be partly cloudy today. We're at 86 right now, and we could see some rain around 2 or 3 o'clock. We need some more of that. Here's Ella Langley and Morgan Wallen. I can't love you anymore.

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And here's Taylor Swift's song from that movie, I Knew It, I Knew You. 97.3.

0: Well, at least we're past that. Steve Azar, I Don't Have to Be Me on 97 Country WPCV, where it's 10:41. Melissa Moran here. You know, there is no better way to celebrate America's 250th birthday than with baseball and fireworks. And coming up, we've got a family four-pack of tickets to see the Lakeland Flying Tigers take on the Palm Beach Cardinals on Saturday, July 4th, where you'll also enjoy the mega fireworks extravaganza after the game. It is going to be so much fun. Tickets are on sale now if you want to go grab them. 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
2: Like this one from Sandy's. It's my birthday, and I just ran 5 miles. Not bad for a 70-year-old.
1: That is impressive. You know, at my age, I can barely run my mouth without getting tired, so.
2: Yeah, got a point.
1: Good job, Sandy. Jennifer says, DJ makes me laugh every morning, and Julie, you compliment him as well.
2: Yeah, okay.
1: Hear that, Julie? Mm-hmm. She just said for you to compliment me.
2: No, we're not doing that. Got something you want to say? 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
1: Thanks, Eric Gordon, for

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on 97 Country WPCV. Did Kane Brown recently feed a pterodactyl? According to his Instagram page, he did. Go check it out. It is hilarious. He was like, I love country music.

WPCV, was it the kind of morning where you woke up and already looked forward to bedtime? Tuesdays, am I right? We're going to keep you going all day long. Let's kick off the hour with Dierks Bentley. Here's I Hold On.

97 Country, WPCV. Justin Moore has canceled some of his upcoming tour dates, citing health reasons. We hope he's all right, but he said he looks forward to returning later this summer. Here's the ones who didn't make it back home.

0: Luke Combs, Sleepless in a Hotel Room on 97 Country WPCV, where it's 11:13. Melissa here. Did you see that crazy story yesterday about the stray cat attacking five people and a puppy? The cat ended up having rabies, and animal control ended up finding the cat after it had passed. But that just goes to show you, you got to be careful when it comes to stray cats. And that is certainly advice I need to take myself, because whenever I see one, I'm like, see, come here. So especially if you have a cat that likes to roam outside, please make sure their shots are updated. Mine likes to hang out in the backyard, so we are on top of it. Be careful out there.
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0: 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You want to see Thomas Rhett live? 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

0: 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Justin Moore recently had to step away from Riley Green's tour, so that left some pretty big shoes to fill. Who's joining the tour in his place? Clint Black. I would say that's pretty darn good. Here's Riley with Change My Mind on 97 Country.
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This company has invented a robotic toilet. It has wheels. So I guess when you gotta go, it'll roll right up and you just do your thing. I mean, hey, that's convenient. 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

0: Eli Young Band with Crazy Girl on 97 Country WPCV, where it's 11:42. Are you ready for the biggest 4th of July ever? We are celebrating 250 years. And honestly, what's more American than baseball? So coming up, we're going to have a family 4-pack of tickets to see the Lakeland Flying Tigers on the 4th. And after the game, they're doing a mega fireworks extravaganza. You're going to win those tickets in less than 20 right here on 97 Country.
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Country. 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It is 12:01 and get ready to celebrate America's 250th birthday with a family four-pack of tickets to see the Lakeland Flying Tigers. It's happening on the 4th, and you can also enjoy the Mega Fireworks Extravaganza. 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

day, Potts Farm was a place to go. Load a truck up, hit the dirt road. 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Jack and Jim were a few good men. 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

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You know, I would venture to say that this Sunday is like Luke Combs' Super Bowl. It's Father's Day. You know, he's a huge family guy, and he's going to be celebrating with his favorite people. Here's Even Though I'm Leaving.

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1: I did it?
0: Did what?
1: Did I win?
0: Yeah, you did. You're going to see the Lakeland Flying Tigers as they take on the Palm Beach Cardinals on the 4th of July.
1: Unreal. That's great.
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0: 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Where are you calling from?
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97 Country WPCB. Tim McGraw is going to be performing on Disney Celebrates America, something we can all watch. It'll be on ABC at 8 p.m. on the 4th. Here's Nate Smith with Bulletproof.

0: suspiciously, I think, shortly after Bunny came out with her tell-all book, which told a lot. A source says that the divorce was mutual and private, and movers already were outside the couple's Nashville home like the other day. So, yeah, Jelly Roll did lose a lot of weight in the form of, like, a whole person, apparently.
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97 Country, the Taylor Swift wedding watch is on. Rumor has it that Chiefs head coach Andy Reid was spotted getting fitted for a custom tuxedo. Here's Jordan Davis.

0: country. WPCB, what's going on? Melissa Moran here. Hope you're having a great afternoon, a more than okay kind of afternoon. Hopefully we'll make it better. Let's kick off the hour with some Keith Urban. Here's Sweet Thing.
1: Now

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I think he's actually scared of emus, by the way. 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

0: Justin Moore, Time's Ticking on 97 Country WPCV, where it is 1:13. Melissa here. Now, hurricane season just started, and Jim Cantore and all, they're already talking about a possible tropical storm in the Gulf. But right now, it's looking more like it'll be around the Texas and Mexico border. But, you know, it's a good reminder that the season is upon us, and just make sure you have all the supplies ready to go. You know, like beer and ice.
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always check yes on George Strait, 97 Country WPCV. I'm out of here. Nick is on the job next, leaving you with Morgan Wallen. Here's 20 cigarettes. 20 cigarettes.

So it turns out I'm losing my mind because apparently I thought I was finished. I'm feeling a little under the weather, so I thought I was done for the day. You got me for 30 minutes. Sorry. Here's Jason Aldean.

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tea top jack in her cherry coke tan. 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Yellow dog school bus kicking up red bus kicking

0: Leslie, Friday night on 97 Country WPCV, where it's 1:40 now with Father's Day right around the corner. Eric Pasley shares what he learned from his dad.
1: He just taught me that working hard and sticking it out, even when you know things aren't right, that if you stick it out, it's worth it in the end. And he just taught me how to work hard and that there's a lot of things that you don't need to pay someone to do. And it feels more rewarding when you're able to put in new light fixtures or paint your own walls or put in a new ceiling fan.
0: Amen. Don't forget Dad this Sunday.
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Okay, for real, Nick is in next. I was just joking before. I've got my timing all wrong. I'm going to go home, take a nap. Here's Low Catch with Hometown Home.

very pleasant Tuesday afternoon to you. Have you been productive today? Did you have tacos for lunch? I'm just asking for a friend. I am Nick Allen, your buddy on the job with Luke Combs, BYU on the way for you. Chris Young, Young Love, and Saturday Nights, but it's Big Dog Daddy Toby Keith kicking off the show. I love this bar, and it's on. 96.

0: 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Tucker Wetmore, 321 on 97 Country WPCB. Nick, here on the job, don't have anything to pass along to you this afternoon except wisdom, knowledge, and fun music. Like Alan Jackson, he's going to have a good time. 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

97 Country isolated thunderstorms happening around Haines City and Winter Haven. And here too, it's 90 with Shaboozy, a bar song tipsy on 97 Country WPCV.

miles on it. 97 Country. Now, even though this marks their first recording on disc, these two have been edging toward a collaboration for quite some time. And now, it's here. It's Ella Langley, along with Morgan Wallen, I Can't Love You Anymore. 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

97 Country WPCV. Nick here on the job for a Tuesday afternoon with the latest from Corey Kent featuring Cole Wetzel on this one. It's Rocky Mountain Low, a metaphor for the isolation and emotional coldness

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1: 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Oh.

the second half of your day is going well. I am Nick Allen on the job, just in case you're just tuning in. Jordan Davis, Turn This Truck Around, is on the way for you. Nate Smith, Whiskey on You as well, but it's Billy Currington kicking off three. I got a feeling, and it's on. 96.

0: Russell Dickerson, happened to me on 97 Country, WPCV. Nick here on the job with a wacky but a true story. A guy in the UK was accused of stabbing his brother in a fight that started over a missing bottle of gin. The stabbed brother received only a scratch, and the bottle of gin was found under the kitchen sink behind some cleaning products, right where the brother who owned it hid it. Turns out the bottle wasn't missing, just hiding from this family. Say it with me. Wacky but true.
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97 country, cloudy skies, 88 down to 76 with a slight chance of a drip tonight for hump day. High's going to be 94, hot and humid as well. 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

0: 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But first, Zach Top.
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0: Maddie and Tay, Girl in the Country song on 97 Country WPCV. Nick here on the job with... A quick Nick news attack. A study found only half of adult men brush their teeth at least twice a day. I must confess, I only brush when it's convenient. Like when I already got my toothbrush in my hand after cleaning the shower grout.
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0: 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Are you planning a high school reunion, graduation, family get-together, or a summer office party? 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And if you're looking to get married, the Music Ranch is probably the most competitive and economical wedding venue anywhere. 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
1: Mind if I'm hoping on this not-too-shabby Tuesday afternoon. Hope you're getting stuff done, being productive, as you should be. Pretty much on a daily basis. If you're just tuning in, I'm Nick Allen on the job. Luke Bryan, country, and she knows it. His latest on the way. Dustin Lynch, small town boy, and your first look at Tuesday afternoon traffic. But first, it's Josh Turner, the guy with the golden pipes, kicking off four with your man on

97 Country, WPCV, Nick on the job with another useless fact. Did you know the first toilet ever seen on television was on Leave It to Beaver? However, viewers only saw the water tank. Here's Dustin Lynch.

0: wants to.
1: Kane Brown, backseat driver, 97 Country, WPCV. Nick here on the job. Speaking of driving, let's see how your Tuesday afternoon commute begins. Rick, what's up?
2: In Orlando, there are delays getting gradually heavier on the westbound side of I-4 from Fairbanks Avenue. So you continue around toward at least Highway 408. There's reports of an accident within that stretch as well. This is after Princeton Street. You'll want to use care as they try to deal with that. After that, I-4 is calling again from Sand Lake Road toward a separate collision in Lake Buena Vista. This one's at World Center Drive. There are delays heading out of Lakeland, pretty heavy along northbound Highway 98 as you head from Memorial Boulevard toward I-4, then again briefly near Rock Ridge Road. And there's a backup in toward Tampa along the northbound side of I-275. It begins at the north end of the Howard Franklin Bridge, pretty slow around toward Bush Boulevard. I'm Rick Dixon with your Central Florida traffic.
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4: Scattered showers and thunderstorms through the evening. Rain chances back at about 30% on Wednesday. Overnight lows in the mid-70s. Daytime highs in the low 90s, with the heat index getting up to near 100. For 97 Country, I'm Spectrum Bay News 9 Chief Meteorologist Mike Clay.
5: Isolated thunderstorms, especially in the Orlando area. 87 with Luke Combs on.
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0: love the big finish at the end of this tune from Big Doug Dead at Tobik Keith, courtesy of the Red, White, and Blue on 97 Country WPCB. Nick here on the job. Jared, how do you feel about pickles? Do you like them?
1: I mean, on smash burgers, yes.
0: Okay, cool. Well, move over pumpkin spice, because there's a new seasonal obsession in town, and it is really, oh yeah. oh yeah. People are going pickle crazy this summer, and I'm not talking about the sport. You can now find pickle-flavored popcorn, pretzels, protein bars, hummus, and even frozen pizza. I know you like pizza. Do you like pickles on a pizza?
1: Not pickle pizza. Yeah.
0: Well, Smoothie King, check this out, even teamed up with Grillo's Pickles to create a pickle smoothie. Hard pass on that. Yeah. It's gotten so intense that a food trend forecaster said that pickles have become, quote, the main character. And apparently Gen Z is craving, quote, food that bites back. I love pickles on a burger, just like you. But as far as like a pickle smoothie, oh no.
1: Yeah, you're like in the gym. Hey Bob, that pickle protein bar is pretty amazing. And I gotta tell you, man, it's really getting me going. I'm good. I don't know.
0: It's nasty. I mean, it's like pickles are the new pumpkin spice of summer, I guess.
1: I can't even imagine what's next.
0: Oh, wait till tomorrow.
1: Until tomorrow.
0: What you got going on this afternoon at Bronto Ford, my friend?
1: Well, we're excited. Voting is officially open. It's time to show some love for Bronto Ford. What are we talking about? Well, if we've earned your support, we'd be honored to have your vote in the 2026 Community Choice Awards, Best of the Best. So every vote means the world to us and our team. So thank you for your continued support and for allowing us to serve our incredible community year after year. Where do we vote at? Bronto4.com. All the information's there. Please vote in all categories. Now, here's the deal. It's a short window from today through the 30th. So please help out your friends at Bronto Ford. We're different, and we prove it.
0: Vote, folks. Because they are different and they do prove it every single day. Thank you, my friend.
1: Have a pickle on me, Nick.
0: Anytime.
1: All right,
0: bye.
1: See ya.
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2: There are some heavy delays in place on the northbound side of I-275 crossing over the Howard Franklin Bridge from before the hump. That takes you in toward Tampa, around toward at least Bush Boulevard. There are slowdowns forming out of Lakeland using northbound Highway 98 after Memorial Boulevard around toward I-4. Otherwise, run better around toward Rock Ridge Road. Heading down from Orlando, the southbound side of Florida's Turnpike, there's a brief but heavy backup being toward Hunter's Creek after Highway 417. And you run better toward Kissimmee around toward Highway 192 after that. I'm Rick Dixon with your Central Florida traffic.
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All righty, my friend, indulge me for a second. You ready to count this thing down? Let's do it. 10, 9, 8, 7, 6, 5, 4, 3, 2, 1. Sound the whistle, blow the horn. It is officially 5 o'clock, and that means, my friend, it is officially quitting time. And I am Nick Allen on the job, getting set to drive you home on a Tuesday afternoon. Hope you got stuff done today. Megan Maroney's Beautiful Things on the way. Chris Young, Famous Friends. Another look at traffic and laughing at drive time, because 9 times out of 10, my friend, you're about to get stuck in it. 97.

97 Country. Coming up, Craig Morgan. Got some jokes lined up for you and another look at Tuesday afternoon traffic. But first, it's Chris Young's Famous Friends on 97 Country.

0: Greg Morgan on 97 Country WPCV. Nick, you're on the job. Traffic in a minute. It's laughing at drive time time because you are stuck in it, aren't you now? Well, feel free to laugh at these one-liners if you want to. And as always, rim shot. Sold separately. I tried to be organized once. It was suspicious. My brain has too many tabs open. I run on sarcasm and poor decisions. I'm almost done. I'm not ignoring you. I'm buffering. And finally, my life has no delete button. Thank you so much for your time. That is indeed my time. As always, keep your eyes on the road, your hands upon the wheel at 10 and 2, or 9 and 3 if you prefer.
1: There's a delay in place out of Tampa along the eastbound side of I-4 at I-275. Then again from 301 as you head toward McIntosh Road. A little sluggish toward Plant City as well near Highway 39. Heading from Lakeland to the southbound side of Highway 98, there's a brief delay near Main Street, then again near Crystal Lake Drive. In Orlando, the westbound side of I-4, that's quite very heavy from Fairbanks Avenue. That takes you around toward at least Highway 408. Then again, as you pass by Sand Lake Road, that continues on or off in toward Polk County, around toward an accident at Rural Drive, and you run better gradually after Highway 429. I'm Rick Dixon with your Central Florida traffic.
2: Hey, what's up, 97 Country? It's your boy Gary LaVox from Rascal Flatts, and I'm here to tell you about my good friend Renee Butler with the Butler team at Brokers Realty of CFI, right here in Polk County. You hear DJ and Julie talk about Renee all the time. 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

0: scattered showers and thunderstorms through the evening. Rain chances back at about 30% on Wednesday. Overnight lows in the mid-70s, daytime highs in the low 90s, with the heat index getting up to near 100. For 97 Country, I'm Spectrum Bay News 9 Chief Meteorologist Mike Clay.
1: It's going to start to get dark around 8:26. Isolated thunderstorms still in Central Florida, but here in Lakeland, it's partly cloudy skies, 90 with Riley Green. On. 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

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Nick here on the job. Thank you so much for letting me do what I do each and every weekday afternoon between 2 and 7. 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
9: I had colitis for probably about 18 years, and I could not eat out wherever I wanted. I have bowel movements to the point where I would pass out. When my husband would carry me out, I can't begin to tell you how many times he had to come and take me out of bathrooms, women's restrooms, and take me to the hospital, or sometimes an ambulance would be called. No one could help me. I was told that I had to learn to live with it because I had had everything done that was known to man to do for me. It's a life that I would not wish on anybody. We were having a dinner after the service, and Pastor Wayne had come in from playing football. He said, "What is it that you want me to do for you?" And I said, "I believe you need to lay hands on me." And when he did this, I felt like an electrical charge go through my body. The hand of God was on me, and it was a miracle. I knew in an instant that I was healed.
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0: Billy Currington, that's how country boys roll on 97 Country. I'm Nick on the job, a good news story making the rounds coming up. And your last look at traffic. So let's do the good news story first, shall we? A pair of boaters from Central Florida who were reported missing after a fishing trip off the coast of New Smyrna Beach have been found safe after spending more than 24 hours stranded at sea. Their boat suffered an electrical failure about 30 miles offshore, leaving them unable to get back. Fortunately, favorable winds slowly pushed them toward land, and they eventually regained cell service and contacted help. Both men were rescued tired, sunburned, and hungry, but otherwise okay. A scary situation with a happy ending. Well, let's find out if traffic has a happy ending. Rick, how's it end?
1: In Orlando, there's a heavy backup in place on the westbound side of I-4 from at least Fairbanks Avenue around toward Highway 408. And you're crawling again, very heavy in spots as you pass by Sand Lake Road on and off in toward Polk County. It's pretty slow in toward Highway 27. There are slowdowns out of Lakeland using southbound Highway 98, briefly near Crystal Lake Drive. Then again toward Eaton Park at Polk Parkway. The northbound side of I-275 is very slow from the Howard Franklin Bridge. That delay begins before the hump and takes you to just before Bush Boulevard. I'm Rick Dixon with your Central Florida traffic.
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97 Country, you're probably thinking to yourself, I wonder if Nick is going to feature Jelly Roll in his Country Quick Hit segment. Yeah, I am. Here's Luke Bryan, 97 Country. That's coming up in about 20 minutes.

So for dinner, I had Stouffer's chicken Alfredo. We're talking white meat chicken and pasta in an Asagio Romano and Parmesan cheese sauce. Blueberry cream cheese coffee cake bites for dessert, and washed it all down with water, and wasn't too shabby. Not too shabby at all. But as usual, enough about me. And I see on the JOB, George Burge, Lou Bryan, ride on the way for you. Eric Church, hell of a view, but it's Carrie Underwood kicking off the final hour of the show. She doesn't know her last name, and it's on. 96.

0: Scotty McCreary along with Hootie and the Blowfish, Bottle Rockets on 97 Country, WPCV. Nick here on the job with some country quick hits for you. Little nidbits of information about your favorite stars in the world of country music, and I'm sure you've heard this by now. Jelly Roll, whose given name, Jason DeFord, has filed for divorce from wife Bunny XO, whose given name is Elisa DeFord. The couple have been married since 2016 and have previously talked openly about healing their relationship after Jelly's 2018 infidelity. TMZ reports the papers were filed May 18th in Williamson County, Tennessee, and the couple say the decision was mutual. On a side note, Jelly Roll's net worth is about $12 million. Booking performances for him now cost between $1.5 million and $2 million. Nashville's Let Freedom Sing event is going to span 2 days this year and include performances by Tim McGraw, Clint Black, Little Big Town, Reba, Brothers Osborne, and Lauren Daigle. A TV special is going to air on July 4th called Disney Celebrates America, Nashville's Star Spangled Bash. It's going to air on the ABC family of networks and streaming. And that's some country quick hits for you on 97 Country.
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9: Scattered showers and thunderstorms through the evening. Rain chances back at about 30% on Wednesday. Overnight lows in the mid-70s. Daytime highs in the low 90s, with the heat index getting up to near 100. For 97 Country, I'm Spectrum Bay News 9 Chief Meteorologist Mike Clay.
0: Partly cloudy skies, 90 degrees, feels like 99 with Kane Brown on. W-

0: Now, birthday parties should be fun for everyone, but they stop being fun once you drink an entire handle of Jack Daniels and start shooting at a police helicopter. Then it means serious jail time. Now, this happened in California back in 2024. The man's name is Justin Derek Jennings, and he was celebrating his 39th birthday party, and he got angry at his family. So, he grabbed his gun and fired an entire magazine into his own apartment. The family called the cops, but instead of settling down, Justin went to the second floor and began shooting at a police helicopter for over 20 minutes. Luckily, no one was harmed, and Justin recently was sentenced to over 9 years in federal prison. The judge said if your aim had been better, you could have hurt or killed the individuals in that helicopter.
1: This could very well be the stupidest person on the face of the earth.
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You know what? I don't care how much it weighs. $1 million would be really nice.

0: Chris Young, Who I Am With You on 97 Country WPCB. Nick Allen on the job. Certainly has been a ball, y'all. Glenn coming up in 19 minutes. It is 641. Congrats to our big winner, you, for tuning in. I certainly do appreciate it. Make sure you follow me on socials at Nick Allen 975. That's Nick without a K, Allen with two L's, just one E. Go to BRB with Montgomery Gentry next. And a passing thought on 97 Country.
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And Billy Currington starting off 7 o'clock. It's Donut. 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

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You love it, you and loving this new song just in time for the summertime. Kenny Chesney doing it big, his latest Carry On 97 Country WPCV.

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6: Hi, I'm Attorney Dean Brunetti. In Matthew chapter 4, we read of Jesus being tempted by the devil. From our beginning, his call has always been the same, follow me. That doesn't mean just part of the way, it's often the whole journey. The difference is that Christ has already carved the path. He has overcome Satan, and just as he did, you can do so as well through him, by him, and with him. Just don't ever give up. Because he has never given up on you.
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That's how you like to listen. I certainly won't judge. Gary Allen on 97 Country, nothing on but the radio. We love it to you and new music from our neighbor to the north. It's Josh Ross and Hate How You Look.

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Glenn here with you, and lots of fans really like that Taylor Swift went back to her roots for her new song.

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Chris Young, I'm coming over on 97 Country. Beloved Hugh coming up on 8 o'clock. Bailey Zimmerman is on the way after Nate Smith. It's Bulletproof on 97 Country.

Blake Shelton and A Guy with a Girl, starting off 8 o'clock on 97 Country WPCV, proud to be your hometown country station. 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Here's Jason Aldean. How far does a goodbye go on 97 Country? She said.